need to know that you matter, and that I'm proud of you, and you have a purpose. I know you're hurting and you're losing sleep, but you are not worth this. The world wouldn't be the same without you. And to the people who doubt you, they really don't know nothing about you.

fighting the temptation not to look, but I'm still leafing through the pages like the world's my open book. Why don't I got something else to do?

right. It's like someone poked a pinhole in the canvas of the night. And that's not what it's about. I'm so tired.

It's easy for me to imagine that the next great division of the world.